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1: 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Farruko. 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Crazy. 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Y los Titis. 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
3: Ice Cube's Big 3 season has come down to this. 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

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Joshua Baez. 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

Ok, sonando Rumbo 97.7 de Alex Farruko, Honguito. Alright, special request para Diana. 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I got you. 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

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Thank you for tuning in. 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
3: Ice Cube's Big 3 season has come down to this. 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
1: 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Mike Towers, Blessed, Farruko, Manuel Turizo, Eladio Carrión, Floy Menor, Crazy, Ale y los Titis, Rey Tony y el Abusador. 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
4: Ice Cube's Big 3 season has come down to this. 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
2: 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Ryan, happy birthday, my brother.
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3: Ice Cube's Big 3 season has come down to this. 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

0: Carol G, Única, good morning, feliz lunes. 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
1: Yeah.
0: Emma Coronel.
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0: At all. 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
4: 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No, I don't know what brand it is. 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

0: Burna Boy, Shakira, Die Die. 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
1: Die, die.
0: They get la canción with Die, Die. Why are you telling me to die?
2: Die.
1: That's
0: it means
1: awful.
0: It means what? We already looked it up. Like, go forward.
1: Okay, dale, go for it,
0: you
1: dale.
0: Can do it. You can do it. ¿Por qué no le llamaron you can do it? You can do it. Yes, you can. Yes, you can. Do
2: diet
0: it.
2: Diet plan?
0: Huh?
2: No?
0: Yes, you can. Diet plan. Now we sound like a... ¿Cómo se llama?
2: Yeah, I forgot his name.
0: Chaván. Alejandro Chaván. Porque Harold ha rebajado. 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Diet plan.
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0: 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She's dead.
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4: I was sick. You have to know that I was sick.
0: Ah, estaba sick.
1: So it was okay?
4: Are you kidding me? That was like a month and a half ago. Why? I thought we were talking about food today.
0: But are you sick all the time? Because all your farts smell like this.
1: Oh my God.
2: That's they do not smell like galletica, Eric.
0: Y lo que pasa es, tú sabes, yo soy caballeroso y yo mando un warning. 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
1: Ooh.
2: Who is that?
0: ¿Viste?
1: Who is that?
2: You know, they say, who's that lady? They say, who's that man? Who's that man?
5: Bueno, si quieren engancharse con el primo de Enrique, llamen 844 y es Enrique.
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3: 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There's like a realtor out there. She does it in bikini. You could do it in Speedo, bro. Do the same thing, man.
4: Listen, I have a good take on your food. Topic.
3: Nah, no, no queremos hablar de comida contigo, bro.
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0: Oh, guarda el rifle, Chumarele, que está casado.
1: Tranquilízate.
0: So, primo, why do you think that so many people are people like cooking reality shows? What is it? What is la magia?
4: So hold on. So that specific show, Top Chef, sí. VIP. Is basically elite chefs, correct?
5: Celebrities.
4: Before I answer, I have a question for you, Enrique.
0: Dime.
4: Do you watch that show?
0: I watch it because Chris watches it.
4: So the answer is no. And the reason you don't watch it
0: is I don't know how to cook.
4: Is because you can eat that. I believe that most people that are watching that are looking at a high caliber of food that they might not ever be able to try. Because that's
5: I would love to try with you, my friend. Like,
4: a lot of that's like Michelin food. That's like a lot of Michelin food.
5: Would you
4: and a
5: like
4: lot of
5: a, would you like a sugar mama? I'd be your sugar mama.
1: Wow, ahora hablo inglés y todo, ¿viste?
4: The same reason people look at a lot of things at a high level because they want to like, what's that like? And
1: learn
4: they might
1: something.
4: Be able to, to learn or experience it through other
0: people.
4: Come
0: on, you can go to Publix and buy a red velvet cake.
4: Yeah, but if Ramsay's not cooking it, it's not going to taste the same.
3: You know what I'm saying? There you go.
4: That's why they're watching it.
3: Yeah.
5: Yo, cuando estoy viendo Top Chef VIP, yo me imagino.
3: No queremos saber.
5: A Carlos Ponce desnudo.
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0: At all. 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
2: 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Yes, Jordan me. 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

0: a few people on there. Great vibes, man. Y seguimos con esos great vibes right here on Rumba 97.7. Don't forget, en 8 minutos, te doy la palabra clave para tu chance de ir a ver a los Tigres del Norte. That's right, the GOATs coming to Boston. En 8 minutos, I got that keyword for you. Keep it locked.
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before we get back in the mix with DJ El Menor, it's that time. Los Tigres del Norte at Amica Mutual Pavilion el 29 de agosto. 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Banda es la palabra clave for your chance at a pair of tickets.

es que ya se me acabó el tiempo, Rico. 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Pero mientras tanto, follow me, arroba DJ Monamia, es mi cuenta personal. 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
1: 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Y los Titis. 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

27 de agosto es el Día Nacional de las Tiendas de Segunda Mano. Better known as the Thrift Stores, National Thrift Shop Day. Do you like going there? I've gone there. You can find some really solid gems there. Let me know. If you go, dale para este Talk Back Mike con Sandra Pixar, la cita de iHeart Radio.

Oye, si te gustó la música de Omar Courts, el concierto de él está sold out. And we got you, okay? Rumba's trying to hook you up. We got some last minute tickets. Keep it locked in menos de 10 minutos. I'll let you know how you can participate.

Happy Monday, feliz inicio de semana. Ya sabes que tu voz gana, right? Habla y gana para ver a Omar Courts at Sold Out Show, ok? MGM Music Hall de Fenway, el 3 de septiembre. Para participar, mañana tienes 3 chances, ok? Comenzando a las 10:30, después 1:30, and then 5:30 p.m. Cuando escuches la palabra clave, lo que tienes que hacer es tocar el micrófono rojo en la app gratis de iHeartRadio, and you send a voice note right back to us here in the studios with that keyword. Así de fácil. Show sold out. Only way to win is to listen. 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

with the Kids. 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Juegos de inflables para niños at Chelsea's Farmer Market. All right, that's by Chelsea City Hall. Chelsea, Massachusetts. Rico sabe contigo que rumba.